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1: 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Check this out. 1, 2, 3. In the place to be, as it is plain to see, he is DJ Run, and I am DMC. Funky Fresh for 1983. DJ Jam Master J. Inside the place with all the bass, he leaves without a trace, and he came here tonight to get on your case. And we are the crush grooving, the body moving, the record making, and the record breaking. And it goes a little something like this.

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Arvoisis Kabaro, Mangalam Maiko Malaro, Tiskaraton Super Hero, King and Buzz, Hangabomeko, Eboy Tepa Onibo, Kenana Victim, Tatan Rafa Langatim Rim, Elimine Kwangabun Redeem, Star Boy Swiss Dream, Assel Ku, Jet Assassin, The Batman Fresh and Clean, Emino, Dance on a Business as I make money, make money, money, money, money, money, money, money, money, money, money, money, money, money, money, money, money, money, money, money, money, money, money, money, money, money, money, money, money, money, money, money, money, money, money, money, money, money, money, money, money, money, money, money, money, money, money, money, money, money, money, money, money, money, money, money, money, money, money, money, money, money, money, money, money, money, money, money, money, money, money, money, money, money, money, money, money, money, money, money, money, money, money, money, money, money, money, money, money, money, money, money, money, money, money, money, money, money, money, money, money, money, money, money, money, money, money, money, money, money, money, money, money, money, money, money, money, money, money, money, money, money, money, money, money, money, money, 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

0: 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Let's go now. 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